0: Brooke and Jeffrey in the morning. Central Oregon's best music all day.
1: It kicks dude.
2: Yeah.
0: Woo! 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

Zed on the Peak, 104.1. And the kids are graduating today. That's crazy. I graduated back in 05. And I had a ball. Went to prom. I got to walk. I even did the safe grad thing, which seemed kind of dorky, but I mean, it's understandable. It's a thing. It's real. You got to be safe. The grads got to be safe. All right. And I got a free trip to Six Flags, so I can't complain. I mean, it's hard to complain when you're on a roller coaster. But yeah, it's fun. There's a nice little moment where you get to enjoy it as much as you can, because adult life is completely different. And I can only imagine what it's like to be a kid now, but I would say just milk it as best you can. And you did it. Congratulations. You survived high school. And now the fun begins. Whether you continue on through college,

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I'm like a bird, I only fly away. 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
0: 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I'm like a bird. I only fly away. Sergio, take

One Republic, number 13 on the countdown, Need Your Love. And they say, this time of the year in Colorado, I know you may like to snow ski, but it... One Republic, number 13 on the countdown, Need Your Love. And they say, this time of the year in Colorado, I know you may like to snow ski, but it's beautiful. And a shout out to Buena Vista.

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0: 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Oh, no.

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